0: einfach gute Musik. Radio Wien.
1: On the blind side and down the back ways, the roots of sadness grow. When you can't get what you need,

is alright, you know, cause the wind's cold. You take a dive, cause you know that it's good already. It burns your eyes, so you know it's the first time. It's the first time.

Tuk tuk down. Well, I like that thing. Tuk tuk tuk down. What a ding a ling. Tuk tuk tuk down. Well, I want that stuff.